course, Chris Yearwood is married to Garth Brooks. But she was married twice before. First, to a schoolmate at Belmont University in Nashville. His name was Chris Latham. And her second marriage was to Robert Reynolds, and he was a member of the Mavericks, great country group that won the CMA Vocal Group of the Year twice. But of course, Garth and Trisha have been married now for 21 years, and here she comes with her debut effort, which went all the way number one. It's Trisha Yearwood and more of our feature of our tribute to dance.

0: Negro, the song that was featured in the film in which he starred called Flicka. And there are rumblings that there will be a second season of another film Tim starred in, 1883, a Taylor Sheridan Paramount series production that also starred Faith Hill. 1883 was a massive critical and commercial success, and it set a record for the most watched original series debut in history. But it was originally intended for a one-and-done thing, just one series. But it was so successful, apparently, Paramount is reconsidering. No word on who's going to star in it or what it's about, but I'm crazy for the idea. I love Westerns, and from my chair, it's one of the best I've ever seen. We'll see. I hope it happens, and I hope that Faith and Tim are back. Meantime, we got the Oak Ridge Boys coming up next on our feature of our tribute to Dad.
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weekend. And so we got a tribute to Dad going on. And when you're the father of a daughter, I know because I have two, Kelly and Jenny, it's hard to let go. But I never picked up a shotgun to keep the boys away. This guy might, though, in this song. Here comes the Oak Ridge Boys and Leave in Louisiana in the Broad Daylight. And more of our feature of our tribute to Dad.

0: railroad. And I understand that one. My dad was a sharecropper's son. Had 12 brothers and sisters. And to say he was never the Cadillac kind, well, that's an understatement. But there's more to that idea than just money. It's also about being humble and staying true to your kind. As Mark Twain said, a man only needs so much money. The rest is just for showing off. Coming up next, we got music on the way from Earl Haggard next on our feature of our tribute to Dad.
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0: from the Weatherology Weather Center. Mainly cloudy skies expected tonight, lows around 53. Northerly winds 5 to 10 miles per hour. Sunshine mixed with clouds at times. Tomorrow, daytime highs approaching 77. Lows level off around 54. Tomorrow night, partly cloudy skies. That's your forecast. I'm KIX 101.1 meteorologist Laura Lockwood. Right now, 61.
1: Hi, this is Rick Jackson. We've got more of Rick Jackson's Country Classics on the way right here on Iowa's Best Country, KIX 101.1.

In 1973, Merle Haggard's lead guitar player, Roy Nichols, had just gone through a painful divorce. And on a bus trip to another concert, Merle asked him how he was doing. And Roy said, "If I just make it through December, I'll be fine." Well, that line stuck with Merle, and before they got to their next destination, he had written not only a number one song, but the biggest crossover song of his career, called "What Else?" If we make it through December, here comes the Hag and more of my feature of our tribute to Dad.

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0: 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Marshalltown, State Center, Liscomb, and the rest of Marshall County. 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

For dads with boys, one of the first things you might think about is all the trouble you got into as a kid and hoping this version of you turns out better. But I like the way Brad Paisley ends that song, "Ah, You'll Be All Right." And that is a great tune from Brad Paisley and Anything Like Me. We got Aaron Tippin just before that. Tammy Wynette right now on our tribute to Dad.

0: years, if there was a big song on the charts, there might be what has been referred to as an answer song. And the most famous was Kitty Wells' first big number one song. It wasn't God I Made Honky Tonk Angels, which was the answer to The Wild Side of Life by Hank Thompson. And then there's The Queen of the House, the answer to The King of the Road, and many others. And though I don't think that song was intended necessarily as an answer song, it sure serves that purpose. Ronnie Millsap, I'm a Stand By My Woman man. The answer, or maybe the compliment to Stand By Your Man by Tammy Wynette. And I've got music coming up next from George Strait on the way on our feature of our tribute to Dad.
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14: Here's your Kix Country forecast from the Weatherology Weather Center. Mainly cloudy skies expected tonight, lows around 53. Northerly winds 5 to 10 miles per hour. Sunshine mixed with clouds at times. Tomorrow, daytime highs approaching 77. Lows of low around 54. Tomorrow night, partly cloudy skies. That's your forecast. I'm Kix 101.1 meteorologist Laura Lockwood. Right now, 61.
0: Hi, this is Rick Jackson. We've got more of Rick Jackson's country classics on the way right here on Iowa's Best Country, Kix 101.1.

0: of Fame songwriter Bob McDill once said the hardest song to write is a lifelong story. And that's why his personal favorite of the scores of hit songs he wrote was the story song he wrote for Don Williams called Good Old Boys Like Me. And here comes another song like that, this time written by another Hall of Famer, Dean Dillon, George Strait's favorite songwriter, who tells the lifelong story of a father and a son in this number one song from 2000 called The Best Day on our Father's Day weekend tribute to Dad.
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0: Getting old ain't easy for anyone. It comes with aches and pain for the body and soul. It's hard on your family and friends, too. Sounds odd, but there's almost a sense of betrayal for the kids, you know? How dare you get old on me, Dad? Like he could just snap out of it. But getting old, if you're lucky enough to get old, happens to everyone. And I like that song, as the old man tries to help his son deal with what he's already had to deal with when he and his father took the walk. That's Sawyer Brown with music from Rodney Atkins. Just before that, Cleaning This Gun and Reuben James from Kenny Rogers too. And I got music from Trace Atkins coming up on our Father's Day weekend tribute to Dad.
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just love these family themes. Christmas, Valentine's Day, Thanksgiving Day, Mother's Day, Father's Day. 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
14: Here's your Kicks Country forecast from the Weatherology Weather Center. Mainly cloudy skies expected tonight. Lows around 53. Northerly winds 5 to 10 miles per hour. Sunshine mixed with clouds at times. Tomorrow, daytime highs approaching 77. Lows level off around 54. Tomorrow night, partly cloudy skies. That's your forecast. I'm Kicks 101.1 meteorologist Laura Lockwood. Right now, 59.
15: Hi, this is Rick Jackson. We've got more of Rick Jackson's Country Classics on the way right here on Iowa's Best Country, Kicks 101.1. Loretta Lynn wrote dozens of songs about her family, especially about her dad, including three of her most loved songs, That Silver-Haired Daddy of Mine, They Don't Make Him Like My Dad Anymore, and of course this one. Here she comes, straight out of Butcher House. It's Loretta Lynn and more of our tribute to Dad.

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0: and Jackson gonna take us for a drive on our Father's Day weekend special of our tribute to Dad.
1: It was painted red, the stripe was white, it was 18 feet from the bow to the stern light. Second hand from a dealer in Atlanta.

blame him cause he run and hid, but the meanest thing that he ever did was before he left, he went and named me Sue. 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
4: 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This is Tim McGraw, and thanks for listening to Rick Jackson's Country Classics.

Kenny Chesney, and Don't Blink, the answer to the question, how did I get here? Happens throughout your life when you hit 30 or 40 or 60 or go through any kind of life change. You blinked, and there you are. I'm not sure that not blinking will help any, but give it a shot. Johnny Cash, just before that, rather volatile reunion, but a happy ending, and a boy named Sue, and here comes Alabama as we roll along on our tribute to Dave.

0: George Strait. I saw God today. And earlier last week, we marked the date when George Strait broke the record for the biggest ticketed concert in United States history, outdrawing the Beatles, the Stones, everybody. It was June 15th, 2024. George played for 110,905 fans at College Station, Texas to break a 47-year-old record held by the Grateful Dead in 1977. And folks wonder why they call him King George. We got music on the way from Conway, the High Priest, next on our feature of our tribute to Dead.
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18: Here's your Kicks Country forecast from the Weatherology Weather Center. Mainly cloudy skies expected tonight. Lows around 53. Northerly winds 5 to 10 miles per hour. Sunshine mixed with clouds at times. Tomorrow, daytime highs approaching 77. Lows level off around 54. Tomorrow night, partly cloudy skies. That's your forecast. I'm Kicks 101.1 meteorologist Laura Lockwood. Right now, 59.
0: Hi, this is Rick Jackson. We've got more of Rick Jackson's Country Classics on the way right here on Iowa's Best Country, Kix 101.1. By the time this song came out in 1988, Conway Twitty had been recording for 31 years and already had 40 number one songs to his credit. That's second on the all-time list. Only George Strait had more with 50. But he wasn't close to being done. He had 6 more top 10 records in the next few years and was still flying high when his life was cut short by an abdominal aneurysm when he was 59 in 1993. And this is a fan favorite called That's My Job. It's the High Priest on our Father's Day weekend tribute to Dad.

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Of course, that was back before the war. Yeah, your uncle and I made quite a pair, flying F-15s through hostile air. He went down, but they missed me by a hair. He'd always stop right there and say,

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1: Reba McEntire and the greatest man I never knew. And Reba is now 71, still beautiful and as busy as ever, with her TV show called Happy's Place on NBC, which is a hit. And its second season now on NBC has already renewed it for a third season. And she just hit the charts again with Lainey Wilson on their song called Trailblazer, which was nominated for a CMA and Grammy Award. You never know when she's going to come up with another hit. Don't ever count that woman out. Just before that, we got Randy Travis, He Walked on Water, and I got Bobby Bear and Bobby Bear Jr. next on our Father's Day tribute to Dad.
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0: Well, if your heart doesn't melt listening to this one, you need to see old Sawbones, because this little charmer of a song was made for melting. Here comes Bobby Bear and his son, little six-year-old Bobby Bear Jr., on a tune called Daddy What If on our Father's Day tribute to Dad.
1: Introduce you to the next superstar. 20 years from now, he's going to be so ashamed of what he has done on this record that he's probably going to sue me. And he and all of his friends are going to be sitting around stone. He said, look what the old man made me do. Let's give a big round of applause to Bobby Bear Jr.
2: Daddy, what if the sun stopped shining? What would happen then?
1: If the sun stopped shining, you'd be so surprised. 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

0: 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In a truly beautiful song by Lone Star called I'm Already There on our Father's Day weekend tribute to Dad.
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8: Here's your Kix Country forecast from the Weatherology Weather Center. Lows dip down to about 53 tonight under partly cloudy skies. North winds 5 to 10 miles per hour. Sunshine mixed with clouds at times. Tomorrow, daytime highs approaching 77. Partly cloudy skies tomorrow night. Lows level off around 54. That's your forecast. I'm Kix 101.1 meteorologist Laura Lockwood. Currently, it's 57 degrees.
9: 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We've got more of Rick Jackson's Country Classics on the way right here on Iowa's Best Country, Kix 101.1.

Father's Day weekend. And our tribute to Dad, and I don't think you can say it any better than this song written and sung by Holly Dunn and Daddy Sands on Rick Jackson's Country Classics.

Molly Dunn in Daddy's Hands. And hey, there's only one dad in your life, so give him a hug and let him know how much you love him. It's the best present you can give him this Father's Day weekend. Coming up next week, it's the first week of summer, and we need some sizzle to go along with that dazzle of that lucky old sun, and this is the place to get it. Break out the copper tone. Join us this coming weekend for our feature of hot summer country right here on Rick Jackson's Country Classics, brought to you by Key United Stations Radio Networks and our boss, Stephen Jones. Thanks to Gina Witt, our syndication director, Vanessa Kajikon, for all of her help behind the scenes. Thanks to all the radio stations on our network. Thank you for joining us today. Happy Father's Day, Dad. I love you. And we'll see you again next week right here on Rick Jackson's Country Classics. I am Rick Jackson. Happy trails.

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1: Yeah!
0: Number one for Iowa's best country.
1: 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You're in the right place.
0: 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Grinnell, Brooklyn, Montezuma, and the rest of Powhatan County. 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

howdy there, country music fans. Welcome to a very special edition of Retro Country USA. I'm your weekly host, Big Steve Kelly from the Kelly Ranch Studios. And today we're celebrating the big guys, the heroes in baseball caps, the kings of the backyard grill, and the masters of the terrible dad joke. That's right, it's our Father's Day special. Did you know that the necktie is still the number one gift given on Father's Day? Personally, I told my kids that if they get me another tie, I'm going to start wearing it around my forehead like Rambo at Sunday dinner. All right, let's kick things off with a man who knows a thing or two about dominating the charts. Back in 1990, this track became his first ever multi-week number one single, spending a whopping 5 weeks at number one. From the album Living It Up, here's King George Strait with Love Without End, Amen.

This song is a reminder not to forget that those kids are always watching and learning from you. The good, the bad, and sometimes the ugly. Here's Rodney Atkins with Watching You.

dads out there. I'm Big Steve Kelly, and Lone Star landed two great dad songs on the charts. We'll start with this one, which holds the distinction of being the first and only country song to

0: It's a salute to Dad this weekend here on Retro Country USA. I'm Big Steve Kelly, and I've got more songs for Dad and about dads coming up next.
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17: You hear Kix Country forecast from the Weatherology Weather Center. Lows dip down to about 53. Tonight, under partly cloudy skies, north winds 5 to 10 miles per hour. Sunshine mixed with clouds at times. Tomorrow, daytime highs approaching 77. Partly cloudy skies tomorrow night. Lows level off around 54. That's your forecast. I'm Kix 101.1 meteorologist Laura Lockwood. Currently, it's 57 degrees.

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say. I'm Big Steve Kelly, and sometimes it takes a jolt to get Daddy in the right headspace. And no one does that better than Mom. Paul Overstreet on Retro Country USA.

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13: Here's your Kix Country forecast from the Weatherology Weather Center. Lows dip down to about 53. Tonight, under partly cloudy skies, north winds 5 to 10 miles per hour. Sunshine mixed with clouds at times. Tomorrow, daytime highs approaching 77. Partly cloudy skies tomorrow night. Lows level off around 50.

turnip green. That's my kind of girl. Hey there, it's Big Steve here on Retro Country USA and a special show for dads this Father's Day weekend. As the father of five daughters, Trace Adkins knows something about fatherhood. Here's a heartstring puller from Trace. Then they do.

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be a big cat daddy. Brooks and Dunn on Retro Country USA. I'm Big Steve Kelly. And from camping trips with Dad to the wedding day, this song from George Strait covers it all. And the video contains personal home footage of George and

0: the Judds here on Metro Country USA. It's a special weekend for dads all over America this weekend, from Rome, Georgia to Nome, Alaska, and from Wellsville, New York to Wellman, Ohio. More retro coming right up.
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13: Forecast from the Weatherology Weather Center. Lows dip down to about 53 tonight under partly cloudy skies. North winds 5 to 10 miles per hour. Sunshine mixed with clouds at times tomorrow. Daytime highs approaching 77. Partly cloudy skies tomorrow night. Lows level off around 54. And that's your forecast. I'm KIX 101.1 meteorologist Laura Lockwood. Currently 55.
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7: Here's your Kix Country forecast from the Weatherology Weather Center. Lows dip down to about 53 overnight under partly cloudy skies. Winds out of the north, 5 to 10 miles per hour. Sunshine mixed with clouds at times. Monday, daytime highs approaching 78. Clear skies. Monday night, lows around 54. That's your forecast. I'm Kix 101.1 meteorologist Laura Lockwood. Right now, it's 57 degrees.

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Are you ready to be crowned the smartest person in Kix Country? 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Be the first caller with the correct answer to win cold, hard.

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7: Here's your Kicks Country forecast from the Weatherology Weather Center. Lows dip down to about 53. Overnight, under partly cloudy skies, winds out of the north, 5 to 10 miles per hour. Sunshine mixed with clouds at times. Monday, daytime highs approaching 78. Clear skies. Monday night, lows around 54. That's your forecast. I'm Kix 101.1 meteorologist Laura Lockwood. Right now, it's 57 degrees.
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8: Here's your Kix Country forecast from the Weatherology Weather Center. Lows dip down to about 53. Overnight, under partly cloudy skies, winds out of the north, 5 to 10 miles per hour. Sunshine mixed with clouds at times. Monday, daytime highs approaching 78. Clear skies. Monday night, lows around 54. That's your forecast. I'm Kix 101.1 meteorologist Laura Lockwood. Currently, it's 55 degrees.
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11: Here's your updated forecast brought to you by Quickstar, supporting local weather in communities across the state. Lows dip down to about 53 overnight under partly cloudy skies, north winds 5 to 10 miles per hour. Sunshine mixed with clouds at times again. Monday, daytime highs approaching 78. That's your forecast. I'm Kix 101.1 meteorologist Laura Lockwood. Currently 55.
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11: Your updated forecast brought to you by Quickstar, supporting local weather in communities across the state. Lows dip down to about 53 overnight under partly cloudy skies, north winds 5 to 10 miles per hour. Sunshine mixed with clouds at times again. Monday, daytime highs approaching 78. That's your forecast. I'm Kix 101.1 meteorologist Laura Lockwood. Currently 55.
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8: Here's your updated forecast brought to you by Quickstar, supporting local weather in communities across the state. Lows dip down to about 53 overnight under partly cloudy skies, north winds 5 to 10 miles per hour. Sunshine mixed with clouds at times again. Monday, daytime highs approaching 78. That's your forecast. I'm Kix 101.1 meteorologist Laura Lockwood. Currently 55.
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6: Your updated forecast brought to you by Quickstar, supporting local weather in communities across the state. Lows dip down to about 53 overnight under partly cloudy skies, north winds 5 to 10 miles per hour. Sunshine mixed with clouds at times again. Monday, daytime highs approaching 78. That's your forecast. I'm Kicks 101.1 meteorologist Laura Lockwood. Currently 54.
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9: Here's your Kix Country forecast from the Weatherology Weather Center. Lows dip down to about 53. Overnight, under partly cloudy skies, northerly winds around 5 miles per hour. Sunshine mixed with clouds at times. Monday, daytime highs approaching 78. Lows dip down to about 55. Monday night, clear skies. That's your forecast. I'm Kix 101.1 meteorologist Laura Lockwood. Currently, it's 54 degrees.
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13: Your Kix Country forecast from the Weatherology Weather Center. Lows dip down to about 53. Overnight, under partly cloudy skies, northerly winds around 5 miles per hour. Sunshine mixed with clouds at times. Monday, daytime highs approaching 78. Lows dip down to about 55. Monday night, clear skies. That's your forecast. I'm Kix 101.1 meteorologist Laura Lockwood. Currently, it's 53 degrees.
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Be the first caller with the correct answer to win cold, hard

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7: Here's your Kicks Country forecast from the Weatherology Weather Center. Lows dip down to about 53. Overnight, under partly cloudy skies, northerly winds around 5 miles per hour. Sunshine mixed with clouds at times. Monday, daytime highs approaching 78. Lows dip down to about 55. Monday night, clear skies. That's your forecast. I'm Kix 101.1 meteorologist Laura Lockwood. Currently, it's 53 degrees.
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0: 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The glory days are here as American Idol finalist and country music star Gabby Barrett is coming to Kix Country on July 10th, and you can be there for free.
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11: With your Kix Country forecast from the Weatherology Weather Center. Lows dip down to about 53 overnight under partly cloudy skies, northerly winds around 5 miles per hour. Sunshine mixed with clouds at times. Monday, daytime highs approaching 78. Lows dip down to about 55. Monday night, clear skies. That's your forecast. I'm Kix 101.1 meteorologist Laura Lockwood. Right now, it's 54 degrees.
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Grundy Center, Holland, Conrad, and the rest of Grundy County. 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
9: Thanks to With a look at Ag News headlines, I'm Kara Hart on Brownfield. Cattle producers want the USDA to be more transparent about New World screwworm. New federal clarifications on the H-2A guest worker program will allow dairy farms to access temporary workers. Dwayne Simpson is with the National Council of Farmer Cooperatives. The USDA has announced more of its reorganization plans. Deputy Secretary Stephen Vaden tells Brownfield, now is the time for action. A scouting network has identified a migratory pest in southeast Minnesota that has growers concerned. University of Minnesota Extension crops educator Ryan Miller says traps are capturing an alarming rate of true armyworm moth.
10: It's a migratory insect, so it's a moth that it overwinters in the south and then it's blowing in on some of these southerly winds that we get in those low-level jets that can move insects around.
9: I'm Kara Hart for Brownfield.
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14: The forecast from the Weatherology Weather Center. Sunshine mixed with clouds at times today. The daytime high is approaching 78. Winds out of the northeast, around 5 miles per hour. Clear skies tonight, lows level off around 55. Sunshine mixed with clouds at times tomorrow. Daytime high is approaching 79. That's your forecast. I'm Kix 101.1 meteorologist Laura Lockwood. Currently, it's 54 degrees.
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20: Here's your Kix Country forecast from the Weatherology Weather Center. We'll see mostly sunny skies here for today with a high in the upper 70s. Winds out of the northeast around 5 to 10 miles per hour. And for tonight, mostly clear with a low near 55. By Tuesday, increasing cloud cover, high of 79 degrees. Wednesday, slight chance for showers and storms early, a high of 81. That's your forecast. I'm Kix 101.1 meteorologist Jennifer Vujicki. Currently, it's 54.
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1: Morning Kickstart, Kicks Country. I don't know. I got distracted, said Dave. I'm definitely not Dave, but I am Brandon here today. Dave's on vacation still. Guys doesn't work when it comes to the month of June. That is for sure. Coming up this hour, we play for $25 in cash with the Brain Buster on the way this morning. It is time to get down to the newsroom with news all brought to you by United Bank and Trust. 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Take it away, Zach.
2: Thanks, Brandon, and happy National Onion Ring Day. Renovation is underway for another one of the historic buildings at the Iowa State Fair. State Fair CEO Jeremy Parsons says the renovation of the swine barn will cost nearly $20 million.
3: When completed, it will be the largest renovation project in fair history, and it's a three-year overhaul of a building that was first constructed in 1907 and last had major improvements done to it in 1942.
2: He says they're making upgrades to the restrooms in the building more accessible, which will be completed for this year's fair. Parsons says the main work on renovating the swine barn will get underway after the fair this year. The 2026 Iowa State Fair opens August 13th and will run through the 23rd. The Iowa Realtors Association data shows the number of Iowa home sales in May jumped 17% compared to April. Radio Iowa's O.K. Henderson reports.
4: Iowa Realtors President Eric Malloy says Iowa's housing market was active and balanced in May. Homes were on the market for about 10 days compared to 12 days in April. The median sales price for a home in May was $260,000. That's 5% higher than April. The number of pending home sales was up 4% in May compared to the same month a year ago. The Realtors report tracks the sale of Iowa condos and townhomes, too, and shows both a reduction in the median time on the market and an increase in the number of closed sales in May.
2: Thursday last week, Marco Yepez Gomez, a city councilor in Marshalltown, proposed a two-year moratorium on data centers in Marshalltown. He states his goal is to take proactive steps to protect Marshalltown's resources like water and power. He also wants to give local government the time to update building codes and necessary zoning laws, and also wants to discuss a permanent ban on some data centers. The discussion will be tonight at Marshalltown City Council meeting. It all starts at 5:30 at 10 West State Street on the second floor. For Iowa's Best Country, Kicks 101.1, I'm Zach Tomish.
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1: Pretty nice day on tap, 77, partly cloudy skies, and low right around 55 overnight tonight here in Kicks Country. 80 is the high Tuesday, as we'll see mainly sunny skies again with a low of 61. Slight chance of precipitation Tuesday night. 81 by the time we reach midweek, and another round of rainfall possible Wednesday, but not looking at a ton here early on this week. But a really nice day and a really nice week in store with a lot of highs in the upper 70s. Right now in Kicks Country, looking around this morning, off to a really nice start as well. It is currently 54 in Grinnell, Hubbard 54. Here at the Kicks Studios, we're sitting at 53 degrees at 6:06 on the morning kickstarts. Like I mentioned earlier, on the way, $25 in cash with the Brain Buster this morning at 6:37. Gotta love it. Russell Dickerson, happy to me on now.

Good morning, Kicks Country. Traffic cam, not really picking it up here this morning, but do watch out. I-80 eastbound, exit ramp partially blocked there at exit 118 to Grand Prairie Parkway. Exit ramp blocked due to a vehicle on fire. So, anyway, yeah, I don't want to... It's a little early to have my vehicle on fire, if I do say so. Other than that, rest of I-80, I-35, Highway 20 and 30. Doing okay here this morning. Just watch out for that vehicle fire. So, anyway, Dave is back tomorrow. So, that means you get one more solid day of me, which I'm not sure if there's anyone asking for. But, I guess I'm the man for the job. The only man, really. Anyway.

Luke Combs, Be By You, Iowa's Best Country on Kix 101.1, 614 on the Morning Kickstart. Coming up in about an hour from now, we are going to have our Nashville Music Minute. A real estate company is suing two country stars. So we'll find out more on that story here this morning. Kind of an interesting situation, to say the least. You know, around Kix Country I go and I see those license plate readers. You ever see those? Anyway, there's a new one that's been introduced that can track people by their AirPods, smartwatches, and their pets, apparently. As Signal Trace links device signatures to cars, not just plates. Privacy advocates warn this could erase, you know, any sort of anonymity in public spaces. I know that's a big word for 6 o'clock in the morning here. The Electronic Frontier Foundation says this location data can reveal where you work, live, and who you know. So that's what I've always said. I want more government in my life and control in everything. I think that's great. If we're getting tracked more and we have no privacy. Anyway, Zach Junkie, get to drinking.

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0: Parmalee got new better. It's Iowa's best country on Kix 101.1. Well, this week in Kix country, below normal temperatures. As some highs ranging in the upper 70s to low 80s. We will take it. Do have some showers and storm chances Tuesday afternoon and possibly Wednesday. But overall, looking like a really nice week today. 77 is at high, partly cloudy skies with a low of 55. And then high to your 80 on Tuesday. Partly cloudy with a low of 61. Right now in Kix country, Traer 52, Conrad 53. Here are the Kix studios, 53 degrees at 621 on the morning kickstart.
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0: Jason Aldean, don't tell on me. It's Iowa's best country on Kix 101.1. 6:31 on the Morning Kickstart. Time to get the latest in news with Zach Tobish. Good morning.
1: Thanks, Brandon. We're now less than 2 weeks until America's 250th birthday. The Iowa Supreme Court has upheld a lower court opinion dismissing a human trafficking charge against a Polk County man. Radio Iowa's Dar Danielson reports.
2: Kevin Lind was charged with human trafficking after police say he negotiated with an undercover police officer to have sex with her and what he thought was her underage daughter. He was shown fake photos of the girls. There was no actual daughter. Lind faced a possible life sentence. The district court dismissed the charges, though, saying there was no actual victim in the case. The Iowa Supreme Court upheld that ruling, saying the 2024 law did not allow the charge in this type of situation. The law was changed in 2025 to specifically address this type of case.
1: Governor Kim Reynolds says state gas tax revenue isn't keeping up with what's needed to build and maintain Iowa's roads and bridges, and it may be time to have regular increases in the gas tax that are tied to inflation.
3: We have to be careful about that because of how you decide what it is. You know, are we looking at it monthly? Are we looking at it annually? Is there some stop gaps in there in case we see things really like we're seeing right now with the Iran war and the impact that that's had on gas prices? But I think that's probably the more realistic way to move forward.
1: The tax rate on gasoline and diesel fuel hasn't changed since the 10-cent hike that took effect 11 years ago. The property tax bill Senate Republicans released in January had a mechanism that would have automatically triggered incremental increases in the gas tax that were tied to a yearly inflation factor. Saturday, the Iowa Capitol had pro-life advocates gathered for the 4th annual Iowa March for Life. This event is organized by the Pulse Life Advocates to promote protections for unborn children in Iowa law. Republican candidate for governor Zach Lane was in attendance with his family. The event comes 4 years after the landmark Supreme Court decision overturning Roe v. Wade. Abortion is illegal in Iowa after a fetal heartbeat is detected, typically around 6 weeks of pregnancy. For local news, stay up to date at KixWeb.com. I'm Zach Tomish on Kix 101.1.
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0: Really nice day on tap, 77 in partly cloudy skies with a low of 55 degrees overnight tonight. And then moving into your Tuesday, a little bit warmer. 80 is the expected high on your Tuesday with mainly sunny skies. Maybe a few clouds filtering in later in the day as we'll see a slight chance for some rainfall. Low of 61 on your Tuesday night. Right now in Kix Country, looking around this morning, off to a really nice, cool start. Right now, Gladbrook at 53, Radcliffe is at 56. We're currently at 53 degrees, mainly sunny skies, here at the Kix Studios at 6:35 on the Morning Kickstart. Coming up, the Brain Buster. We play for $25 in cash on the line here this morning as we'll look to crown the smartest person in Kix Country. 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
1: $25 in cash on the line today.
0: The Brain Buster.
1: Yeah, hope everybody had a, hope all the dads had a great Father's Day yesterday. And what better way to start out the week with, you know, possibly winning $25 in cash here today. And you could be crowned the smartest person in Kicks Country. 800-753-6101 is the number to call to play the Brain Buster here this morning. All right, a new study found that this is good for your health. It's good for your health. By doing this or taking part in this. All right. A little bit of a clue there. New study found that this is good for your health. Something that either you do or you take part in. All right. That is our question here this morning. Play the Brain Buster with $25 in cash on the line here this morning. New study found that this is good for your health. It's Jordan Davis, Spartan Hun. Iowa's best country, Kix 101.1.

0: All right. Sorry for the extended bed there. We're having a little problem with phone lines here this morning, but I think we got a little bit of it figured out. So anyway, our question today, new study found that it is good for your health. What is it? Yeah, it's something you do or take part in. Good morning, Kicks 101.1. Who's this?
1: Bill.
0: Hey, Bill. All right. A new study found that this is good for your health. What do you think it is?
1: Pickleball.
0: Pickleball. That is a really solid guess. Yeah, I know a lot of people really getting into that, but unfortunately not pickleball. Thanks, Bill. Good morning, Kicks 101.1. What's your guess on the Brain Buster?
2: Yeah, this is George.
0: Hey, George.
2: Yeah, did it eat more fish?
0: More fish. Yeah, really solid guess, but not fish, though. Thank you.
2: Yep.
0: Good morning, Kicks 101.1. What's your guess on the Brain Buster?
3: Is the answer trivia?
0: Trivia. Yeah, like playing the Brain Buster and things like that. Yeah, that's a really solid guess, but unfortunately not it this morning, though. Thank you.
3: Well, thanks. Okay.
0: All right. So we are playing the Brain Buster. $25 in cash on the line here this morning as we look to crown the smartest person in Kicks Country. Again, that question for today. New survey found that this is good for your health. Something either you do or take part in. Kind of an either-or situation here. It's Morgan Wallen, Eric Church, Man Made a Bar. It's Iowa's best country, Kicks 101.1.

0: the Brain Buster.
1: Yeah, playing the Brain Buster here this morning on the Morning Kickstarts. And a new study found that it is good, that this is good for your health. What do you think it is here this morning? Good morning. Who's this?
2: Bill.
1: Hey, Bill. All right. Try number two. A new study found that this is good for your health. What do you think?
2: Drinking coffee.
1: Coffee. Yeah, great way to start the day for sure. But unfortunately, not it this morning. Thanks, Bill. Good morning, Kicks 101.1. What's your guess on the Brain Buster?
2: Well, is it a government survey?
1: I know that would kind of impact your guess here this morning, but no, it is not a government survey.
2: Okay, then I'm going with hot yoga.
1: I would like to know what your guess was if it was government.
2: Oh, I was going to say pay more taxes.
1: Oh, okay. Yeah. Well, naturally.
2: Right?
1: Naturally.
2: Know, I mean, either that or Gates Foundation fake meat.
1: Unfortunately, all three guesses here this morning are not correct, but it's a great guess, though.
2: All right. Well, thank you very much. Have a great morning.
1: You too. Good morning, Kicks 101.1. What's your guess on the Brain Buster this morning?
3: My buddy's pet. A pet.
1: Yes, a pet. Yeah, that could definitely be great for your health, a dog or a cat. Not quite what we're looking for, but thanks for playing this morning.
3: Okay, thank you.
1: Yep. Lock it up. All right, do apologize. I know we had a few phone issues. It was only there for some people and not for others. I don't know what was going on here this morning, but anyway. A new survey found that this is good for your health. What do you think it is? Something that either you do or you take part in. It's very Father's Day timely. Dad jokes. Yeah, a new study found that dad jokes are good for your health. It also helps children learn how to control their emotions. So we have plenty of dad jokes around our house, but it seems to not be controlling Phoebe's emotions. Yeah, just a little inside to my weekend, Father's Day weekend. Mm-hmm. It wasn't bad. It was. It could have been better. I'll just put it that way. Phoebe was something else. Anyway, we tried to go golf, and Phoebe didn't want to listen. She was literally standing in front of my ball, telling me to hit. I'm like, I am going to pelt you with his golf ball. If I hit, you need to move. And she did not want to move. So anyway, that was part of the day on Saturday. So anyway, I tried to tell some dad jokes, but, didn't totally control the emotions there. That's what we were looking for. We're going to play for $30 in cash coming up tomorrow on your Tuesday. And we play it every weekday at 6:37. Again, $30 in cash. That is the Brain Buster here this morning, all brought to you by Taylor's Made Right. 106 South 3rd Avenue, now open every day until 9.
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right. Ross had to call me and tell me a dad joke. So, anyway, 77 and partly cloudy skies, low 55, high of 80 on your Tuesday with sunny skies and some clouds filter in. See a little bit of rainfall on Tuesday night with a low right around 61. Right now in Traer, 54 degrees. Currently in Conrad, 55. And here at the studios, 55 degrees. And we have mainly sunny skies at 6:53 on the morning kickstarts. Coming up in a little bit, we've got our Nashville Music Minutes. A couple of Nashville artists are facing a lawsuit. We'll find out more about that in a little bit. Right now, it's Low Cash. Love This Life. 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
1: Coming up this hour, we have your Nashville Music Minute at 7:20. Yeah, a couple of country artists getting taken to courts. That should be interesting. Also, we've got news, weather. We'll check out traffic. And also, maybe some dad jokes in relation to our Brain Buster here this morning.
0: Iowa Falls, Hubbard, Eldora, and the rest of Hardin County. 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

0: 7:01 on the morning kickstart. It is time for the latest in news here this morning. Let's head down to the newsroom, all brought to you here by Z-Line Tire and Repair on Business Highway 30 in Tama. Stop in for a test drive today. You can actually enjoy mowing when you buy a new Cub Cadet mower. Good morning, Zach.
1: Thanks, Brandon. Pearl buttons from Iowa are on display at the Smithsonian's Museum of Natural History in Washington, D.C. as part of an America 250 exhibit of rare objects and specimens from all 50 states. They're pearl buttons from the Pearl Button Museum in Muscatine. The buttons are made from the mother of pearl that makes up the shells of freshwater mussels, which were found along the Mississippi River and tributaries. Due to the over-harvesting during the button-making era, freshwater mussels are now among the most endangered species in the United States, which is part of the story being told at the Smithsonian display. The Iowa Economic Development Authority Board approved Community Attraction and Tourism, or CAT, grants on Friday for three communities, Lamars, Ogden, and Wellman. The community of Lamars was awarded $1 million to enhance their city park with the construction of pickleball courts, outdoor fitness, and a wellness area. The city of Ogden was awarded $247,000 to build two new youth baseball fields equipped with lighting, dugouts, and scoreboards. The project will also include a new playground, community garden, and stormwater management solutions. The city of Wellman was awarded $73,000 to create a dedicated park to honor veterans from all branches of the military with large granite monuments. Former Iowa State star Jaden Higgins looks to take another step as he gets ready for his second season with the Houston Texans. Higgins is coming off a rookie campaign in which he finished third on the team in receiving with 41 catches. He also tied a team high with 6 touchdown receptions.
2: This offseason, I worked a lot on my intellectual phase, you know, just making sure I'm understanding the concepts of running, making sure I'm understanding when the timing needs to be, where I need to be in a certain time. So, you know, just doing those two things has really helped me a lot.
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0: Kicks Country Weather. 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High approaching 80 on Tuesday. Sunny skies, could see some clouds filter in as possibly a little bit of rainfall there Tuesday night, but not looking at a ton. We'll cool down to a low of 61 Tuesday night. Right now in Grundy Center, 55. State Center is at 56. And we are also at 56 here at the Kick Studios at 7:05 on the morning kickstarts. It's Ella Langley, Choosing Texas. 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

Good morning, Kix Country. Let's check out traffic on your morning commute. I-80 eastbound, exit ramp at 118, still being listed as partially blocked. We did have a vehicle on fire there earlier this morning on I-80 eastbound, exit ramp at 118 to Grand Prairie Parkway. And still showing up that they are working on that. Other than that, we are looking pretty good. I-35, I-80, as well as Highway 20 and 30. Around Kix Country. 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Yeah, that's this week. 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Just listen for that cue to call. And she'll be performing at the Marion County Fair in Knoxville coming up on Friday, July 10th at 7 o'clock. As the gates will open at 5:30 that night for the show. As, of course, Gabby Barrett, 2021 ACM New Female Artist of the Year, coming to Kix Country. It's Riley Green, Change My Mind.

Brett LaGrange, Change My Mind, Iowa's best country on Kix 101.1, 714 on the morning kickstart. If you missed our brain buster this morning, we locked up the jackpot. We did not get ourselves a winner here this morning, but it was a good question. A new survey found that, or new study found that this is good for your health, and it also helps your children's behavior as well. It was dad jokes. Yeah. Did not find a winner. Of course, Father's Day yesterday. Hope everybody had a great Father's Day. And maybe told some dad jokes. And if you don't know any dad jokes, don't worry. I got a few here this morning. I gathered up. These are not my own. Just a couple that I picked out that I like, though. This one's very fitting because Phoebe, who's 2.5 now, she knows all of her ABCs. So, very proud of her. She's doing very well. She also does it in an alternate voice, which makes my heart very happy. But anyway, the dad joke, I only know 25 letters of the alphabet. I don't know why, though. I broke my finger last week. On the other hand, I'm okay. All right, our last dad joke here this morning. I used to be a baker, but I'm not a baker anymore. I couldn't make enough dough. But I'm my own sound effects as well. It's really a loaded package. It's Morgan Wallen, don't we? On

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3: And your Nashville Music Minute, all brought to you this morning by Denimfritz Chiropractic in Marshalltown. Put your health in good hands at Denimfritz Chiropractic in Marshalltown. Well, a Nashville real estate company is suing Luke Bryan and Jason Aldean after an abrupt closure of their E3 Chop House. Village 21 Investment Partners lawsuit claims that Jason and Luke stopped paying the monthly rent and abruptly closed the restaurant and ceased operations. Meanwhile, the E3 Chop House did post online saying, "Nashville, we're hitting pause. We're temporarily pausing operations as we evaluate what Nashville needs next." So, be interesting to see how that plays out. Jelly Roll is going to host Jimmy Kimmel Live from Los Angeles during the show's summer break. Also, Gwen Stefani allegedly finds life on Blake Shelton's farm in Oklahoma. Monotonous. A source says it's like Groundhog Day for Gwen right now, watching Blake messing around with the tractor, tending to his crops, hiking around the ranch until the sun sets. She'd reportedly be far happier back in Los Angeles. So, anyway, I guess you can't turn a city girl into a country girl. So, good luck with Blake and all that that's going on. That is our Nashville Music Minute here on the Morning Kickstart.
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0: Brian Country song came on Iowa's Best Country on Kix 101.1. 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
1: Thanks, Brandon. We're now less than 2 weeks until America's 250th birthday. The Iowa Supreme Court has upheld a lower court opinion dismissing a human trafficking charge against a Polk County man. Radio Iowa's Dar Danielson reports.
2: Kevin Lind was charged with human trafficking after police say he negotiated with an undercover police officer to have sex with her and what he thought was her underage daughter. He was shown fake photos of the girls. There was no actual daughter. Lind faced a possible life sentence. The district court dismissed the charges, though, saying there was no actual victim in the case. The Iowa Supreme Court upheld that ruling, saying the 2024 law did not allow the charge in this type of situation. The law was changed in 2025 to specifically address this type of case.
1: Governor Kim Reynolds says state gas tax revenue isn't keeping up with what's needed to build and maintain Iowa's roads and bridges, and it may be time to have regular increases in the gas tax that are tied to inflation.
3: We have to be careful about that because of how you decide what it is. You know, are we looking at monthly? Are we looking at it annually? Is there some stop gaps in there in case we see things really like we're seeing right now with the Iran war and the impact that that's had on gas prices? But I think that's probably the more realistic way to move forward.
1: The tax rate on gasoline and diesel fuel hasn't changed since the 10-cent hike that took effect 11 years ago. The property tax bill Senate Republicans released in January had a mechanism that would have automatically triggered incremental increases in the gas tax that were tied to a yearly inflation factor. Saturday, the Iowa Capitol had pro-life advocates gathered for the 4th annual Iowa March for Life. This event is organized by the Pulse Life Advocates to promote protections for unborn children in Iowa law. Republican candidate for governor Zach Lane was in attendance with his family. The event comes 4 years after the landmark Supreme Court decision overturning Roe v. Wade. Abortion is illegal in Iowa after a fetal heartbeat is detected, typically around 6 weeks of pregnancy. For local news, stay up to date at KixWeb.com. I'm Zach Tomish on Kix 101.1.
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0: 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Winds out of the northeast at about 5 miles per hour. It's a picture-perfect kind of day out there today. 55 is our low overnight. And working our way back up towards a high of 80 on Tuesday with a low of 61. Slight chance for some rainfall on Tuesday night. Curly and Bondurant, 58 and mostly sunny skies, 59 in Iowa Falls. And here at the Kix Studios, 57 degrees, mainly sunny skies, and 7:38 on the morning kickstart. Your Tinseltown Minute is coming up. And between now and the end of the morning kickstarts, we've got your shot to win tickets to go see Gabby Parrott at the Marion County Fair. It's Megan Maroney on now.

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1: Yes, your Tinseltown Minute here.

For today, Netflix hit series Wednesday is expanding its lineup once again with three well-known actors stepping in for guest appearances. Lena Headey, as well as Andrew McCarthy and James Lance, have officially joined the third season, which is currently filming in Dublin, Ireland, and the new series anticipated to be out possibly this fall. Taylor Swift and Blake Lively have allegedly reconciled as the two women have talked on the phone and trying to mend their friendship. Also, a three-page love letter Michael Jordan wrote his high school sweetheart was recently auctioned off over the weekend for $32,000. Wow. A love letter auctioned off for $32,000. Must have been a good one. I don't think I've ever written a three-page love letter. Maybe a get-out-of-my-life letter. birthdays for today. Donald Faison of Scrubs is 52 today. One of my all-time favorites, Kurt Warner, the former UNI Panther himself. And Barnstormer, St. Louis Ram. Kurt Warner, 55 today. Clyde Drexler, Basketball Hall of Famer, 64 today. Cyndi Lauper, 73. Meryl Streep is 77. And Todd Rundgren, 78. I don't want to work. I just want to bang on my drum all day. Todd Rundgren. So, anyway, good list of birthdays there for today. Especially Kurt Warner. He's, I've never met him. But he just seems like a great man, and obviously love his story. And the movie as well, if you've never seen it, it's worth a watch. It's Tyler Hubbard, Land, on Kix 101.1. Land.

0: Tyler Hubbard Land, Iowa's best country on Kicks 101.1, 746 on the morning kickstarts. Hope everybody had a great Father's Day weekend. Of course, we told you what's better for kids than their mental health than dad jokes. And Dennis, you got a dad joke?
1: All right, hey man, you ready for my dad joke?
0: Yeah, man.
1: All right, so these three moles were going through the garden. Mm-hmm. The first mole, he was from New Jersey. And he said, hey, fellas, I think I smell some carrots. Carrots, yeah, you smell those carrots? The second mole, he was from Iowa, and he took a sniff, and he said, I definitely think that's rutabaga. For sure, rutabaga. And the third mole, he was from North Carolina, and he took a big old long sniff, and he said, I reckon that smells like molasses.
0: That's a good one. How long you been hanging on to that one?
1: Let's see. I left North Carolina 35, 40 years ago. Yeah.

Kenny Chesney, Carry On, Iowa's Best Country on Kix 101.1, 750 on the morning kickstart. Before we get to weather coming up, I thought, you know, maybe we should hear a Gabby Barrett song because she's going to play this summer at the Marion County Fair in Knoxville coming up on Friday, July 10th at 7 o'clock. Gates will open for that at 5:30, and we are giving away tickets all week this week, and right now we're going to give away a pair to caller number 7 to go see Gabby Barrett performing at the Marion County Fair July 10th. Of course, 2021 ACM New Female Artist of the Year and American Idol finalist Gabby Barrett's 800-753-6101.

0: Gabby Barrett, The Good Ones, Iowa's Best Country on Kix 101.1. That's right, this week we are giving away tickets to go see Gabby Barrett at the Marion County Fair in Knoxville. If you've never been down to the Marion County Fair, it's a little bit of a smaller fair, but I tell you what, they do a great job. I went down there for Sarah Evans. My wife is a huge Sarah Evans fan. We went down there a few years back, but they've always got some great food trucks and some fun activities for the kids. Love going around, checking out the animals, and the kids kind of showcase of that. So Marion County Fair does it right, and they always bring in some big acts, including Gabby Barrett. So let's head to the phone lines, get ourselves a winner here this morning. Who's this?
1: Kathy.
0: Hey, Kathy, how are you this morning?
1: Good.
0: Good. You're calling number 7. Yeah, you are a winner to go see Gabby Barrett at the Marion County Fair with special guest Logan Crosby. You ever seen Gabby Barrett?
1: I have not.
0: Okay, all right. Well, we hope you have a great time at the show, the Marion County Fair in Knoxville, Friday, July 10th, 7 o'clock. Gates open at 5:30. Tell everybody who's sending you to the show.
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0: Pretty nice day on tap. We'll be in the mid to upper 70s around much of Kix country today. 77 for the high. Partly cloudy at a low of 55. Moving into your Tuesday, 80. Sunny, although a little cloud cover filtering in later in the day. We could see a slight chance for some rainfall Tuesday night with a low right around 61. Currently in Iowa Falls, where Kathy just won those pair of tickets to go see Gabby Barrett later this summer at the Marion County Fair. 60 in Iowa Falls, and right now Grundy Center is at 59. Here the Kix Studios also at 59 degrees, mainly sunny skies at 7:58 on the morning kickstarts. Coming up, news at the top of the hour. We'll check out traffic. It's Miranda Lambert-Strange on Kix 101.1.

0: The Morning Kickstart with Dave, Monday through Friday, 6 to 10.
1: Yeah, I'm in for Dave today. Not this week, but just today. Dave should be back tomorrow. We don't know where he went. We don't know what he's doing. It's fine. It's fine. He might have had a honeymoon. I don't know what's going on. Anyway, news is coming up at the top of the hour. We'll check out traffic as well. We'll recap the movies for the weekend. Of course, that big movie out over the weekend, Toy Story 5.
0: Newton, Prairie City, Baxter, and the rest of Jasper County. Thank you for making us number one for Iowa's best country. 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

0: It is 8:02 on the morning kickstart. Time to head down to the newsroom for the latest in news, all brought to you this morning by Gallagher Insurance, Risk Management and Consulting in Marshalltown, Toledo, and West Des Moines. Solutions delivered one way, the Gallagher way, since 1927. Take it away, Zach.
1: Thanks, Brandon, and happy National Onion Ring Day. Renovation is underway for another one of the historic buildings at the Iowa State Fair. State Fair CEO Jeremy Parsons says the renovation of the swine barn will cost nearly $20 million.
2: When completed, it will be the largest renovation project in fair history, and it's a three-year overhaul of a building that was first constructed in 1907 and last had major improvements done to it in 1942.
1: He says they're making upgrades to the restrooms in the building more accessible, which will be completed for this year's fair. Parsons says the main work on renovating the swine barn will get underway after the fair this year. The 2026 Iowa State Fair opens August 13th and will run through the 23rd. The Iowa Realtors Association data shows the number of Iowa home sales in May jumped 17% compared to April. Radio Iowa's O.K. Henderson reports.
3: Iowa Realtors President Eric Malloy says Iowa's housing market was active and balanced in May. Homes were on the market for about 10 days compared to 12 days in April. The median sales price for a home in May was $260,000. That's 5% higher than April. The number of pending home sales was up 4% in May compared to the same month a year ago. The Realtors report tracks the sale of Iowa condos and townhomes, too, and shows both a reduction in the median time on the market and an increase in the number of closed sales in May.
1: Thursday last week, Marco Yepez Gomez, a city councilor in Marshalltown, proposed a two-year moratorium on data centers in Marshalltown. He states his goal is to take proactive steps to protect Marshalltown's resources like water and power. He also wants to give local government the time to update building codes and necessary zoning laws, and also wants to discuss a permanent ban on some data centers. The discussion will be tonight at Marshalltown City Council meeting. It all starts at 5:30 at 10 West State Street on the second floor. For Iowa's Best Country, Kicks 101.1, I'm Zach Tomish.
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0: Kicks Country Weather. 77 the high today, and partly cloudy skies. Winds out of the northeast at about 5 with a low of 55. 80 on Tuesday with a low of 61. We have a shot for some shower activity Tuesday night. Not looking at a ton, but, you know, a little bit possible. Hubbard, good morning. 61 and mostly sunny. Conrad is at 60 here at the Kick Studios. We currently sit at a temperature of 61 degrees at 8:06. On the morning kick starts, it is Dierks Bentley Gold, Iowa's Best Country on Kicks 101.1.

Good morning, Kix Country. Let's check out your traffic this morning as you make your way in. Things moving along okay on Highway 20 and 30. Traffic a little bit slow in the Ankeny area on I-35 southbound. Not seeing any reports of an accident as of right now, but watch out in that area on your morning commute. But yeah, we're doing pretty good. Pretty nice day out there as well. So, you know, you can't complain for the most part. I mean, you could. But if you're in your vehicle by yourself and you're just listening to Kicks, I'm sorry. You know, I don't know how much people are going to really care. I guess you could have some road rage, take it out on some other people. I would not advise that, but it's just a thought. By the way, when you get to work, or maybe you're going home for the day, or I don't know what you're doing. I don't care. I mean, I do care. I hope you're having a great day, but you know what I mean? You could do whatever you want. It's a free country for the most part. We are back on Alexa, though, so when you get home, you get to work, and you got an Alexa, all you got to do is set it up, and you can listen to the Kicks, you know, after you get out of the vehicle. All you have to say is, Alexa, enable the Kicks 101.1 skill. Then anytime after that, just say, Alexa, open the Kicks 101.1 skill. And it's easy to start listening to your favorite place that plays Iowa's best country, Kicks 101.1. It's Kane Brown, Woman on Now.

Kane Brown, Woman, Iowa's Best Country on Kix 101.1, 8:13 on the morning kickstarts. I don't know about you. I know it's, you know, soccer is not for everyone. All right. I understand that. But I watched the World Cup on Friday when the U.S. played Australia and the U.S. won 2-0. That was awesome. It's good to see. U.S. has already punched their ticket to the next round, which not a ton of teams. I think U.S., Mexico, and Germany, I think, are the only three to punch their ticket to the next round already. So, who knows? We're doing pretty good. And it's not even our number one sport. You know what I mean? Soccer is the number one sport for a lot of other countries, but not for us. But World Cup fans, apparently, coming to the U.S. to watch the matches, you know, they're in all over the U.S., you know, Seattle and San Francisco and Las Vegas. Kansas City, one of the sites here in the Midwest that's been hosting some matches. Anyway, apparently, these World Cup fans from around the world not tipping servers. They say the crowds are loud and happy, but not leaving tips. Many fans have no idea what they have to tip when they are dining out. I know some countries it's kind of a little bit different. Restaurants, though, are fighting back by adding automatic 20% gratuities to the checks during the World Cup soccer tournament. So I'm sure they love that even more. But it is interesting. It's also interesting. I made the joke yesterday. Iran was playing somebody. I don't remember. And I said to my wife, yeah, I'm sure there's a lot of people rooting for Iran in this one, right? Same thing like Iraq. They're here in the U.S. Sure, it has to make it a little awkward. I don't know if you've noticed, unless you're living under a rock, I don't think we have the best relations with those countries. Tucker Wetmore, 3-2-1 on that.

0: Tucker Wetmore, 3-2-1, Iowa's best country on Kix 101.1, 818 on the morning kickstart. And today we are looking at a pretty nice day overall, as, you know, below normal temperatures this week, actually. I mean, it's kind of hard to believe we're seeing some 70s, low 80s this week. I mean, it is, we did just officially enter into summer, and it's June 22nd already, but I'm not trying to jinx anything, but let's keep it there. I love good 70s and 80s stretch, but that's going to be most of the week. Do have some storm chances on Tuesday afternoon into the evening hours, and then possibly on Wednesday as well. But other than that, we're doing pretty well this week as far as that goes. And temperature-wise, like I mentioned, 70s and 80s pretty much all week. 77 the high today, 80 the high on Tuesday, 81 Wednesday, and then we're kind of going to drop down back into the upper 70s on Thursday. Looking around Kix country here this morning, it is currently 58 in Traer, and right now in Vinton, it is at 59. Here at the Kix studios, 61 degrees, sunny skies at 8:19 on the morning kickstarts.
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Artie, Tim McGraw, Eric Church, and Morgan Wallen, MacArthur. It's Iowa's Best Country on Kix 101.1. Coming up later this week, we are going to talk to Brad. He is with the Dark Sky Blast Off for Veterans going on over in Cambridge. And looking forward to it. I'll be out there on Saturday starting at 6:30. They've got a free barbecue going on and free fireworks show. Of course, it's America's 250th, so they're going to have about a 45-minute fireworks show. Looking forward to that. It's going to be a great time. And it's a free will donation. And all the benefits go back to the Des Moines Stand Down, which helps homeless veterans here in Kix Country. And it's such a great thing. Growing up in a military, in my life, my dad served in the Army. My sister and grandpa also served in the Army. I had the recruiters come to the house. I caught the radio bug, so here I am. I did not want to be a good morning Vietnam. So anyway, military is definitely a big part of my life, and appreciate those who have served and provide the freedoms that we do have. And it's going to be a great event going on over in Cambridge. We have all the event info about the blast off on our website, kixweb.com. And like I mentioned, later this week, we're going to talk to Brad from the blast off and pick his brain a little bit about everything going on and what it means to give back to those who serve our country. And who doesn't enjoy 45 minutes of free fireworks? I mean, you've got to be insane if you don't like that. All right. Or, I mean, unless you've got a little bit of a hearing problem, okay? I could feel you. But other than that, looking forward to that. I'm talking to Brad later this week. It's Thomas Rhett and Jordan Davis. Ain't a Bad Life. It's Iowa's Best Country on Kix 101.1. Good morning.

0: Chris Jansen, Buy Me a Boat, Iowa's best country on Kix 101.1, 836 on the morning kick starts. Coming up in a little bit, we will recap movies over the weekend. And of course, you can always sign up to win free movie tickets at our website, kixweb.com. But no surprise at the box office over the weekend. We'll get to that in just a little bit. But first off, we got to get to the phone line. You know, we're talking about the World Cup going on and tipping around the U.S. Good morning, Kix.
1: Hey, good morning. This is Tom over in Chelsea.
0: Hey, how are you,
1: Tom? We're over pretty good. I just heard your report about the lack of tipping.
0: Yes.
1: We were in Italy 2 years ago visiting our daughter-in-law and son who serve in the Air Force, and you don't tip in Italy.
0: Oh, really?
1: No, it was kind of odd. I kind of felt like, So, yeah, you're absolutely right. There is differences. It's not, it's not just because they're tight with their money. It isn't customary everywhere.
0: No, for sure. And from what I understand, like, yeah, some countries, like, just pay their, you know, employees a little bit more to compensate for that and everything. So, yeah. Very interesting.
1: Yeah.
0: Very interesting.
1: So, yeah, you are correct. You're spot on like normal.
0: Appreciate you. Have a good day, all right?
1: You too.
0: All right. Bye.
1: Bye.
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0: John Morgan, Kid Myself, Iowa's Best Country on Kix 101.1, 8:47 on the morning kickstart. All right, so I was mentioning box office results from over the weekend. And, you know, growing up, I loved Toy Story movies. And I've kind of passed that love on to Phoebe, although she only sticks around for about 2 minutes of the movie, and then she's on to the next thing. So, we did not go to Toy Story 5 in theaters. I know how that would go. She would be wanting to walk around, say hi to everyone. She's kind of a big personality for only 2.5. Anyway, Toy Story 5, number one at the box office over the weekend by a wide margin, brought in $160 million. And, worldwide, it brought in over $3 million, so it's already paid for itself. Disclosure Day at number two and Obsession at number three. And, of course, they're showing the new Toy Story movie and Disclosure Day over at North Grand Cinema in Ames. You can sign up to win a family four-pack of tickets each week during the morning kickstart at 8:40. We'll give those away every Friday. All you have to do is fill out the fast form at kixweb.com, and you could win yourself a family four-pack with us here at Kix 101.1.
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0: Well, your forecast here this morning, it's lining up to be a really nice day out there. 77 is the high with mainly sunny skies at a low of 55 overnight. 80 the high Tuesday with sunny skies at a low of 61. Some clouds filter in and possibly some rainfall as well Tuesday night. 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Since 1898. Temperature wise out there this morning at Kix Country, warming up into the low 60s. Radcliffe 65, Gladbrook 63. And here at the Kix Studios, we are at 63 degrees. Mainly sunny skies at 8:52 on the morning kickstart. 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
1: Hey, it's not Dave, it's Brandon. You know, you can tell a lot by, you can judge a lot by a person's first name. I'm going to talk about that this hour. I don't know what people think of the name Brandon. Hopefully it's good. Somewhat good. Also, check out your forecast later this hour as well. Really nice week here in Kicks Country.
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It's Bailey Zimmerman, Chevy Silverado on now.

don't. It's Iowa's Best Country on Kix 101.1. Hey, congrats to Kathy from Iowa Falls earlier this morning. One right here on the Morning Kickstart. Those tickets to go see Gabby Barrett as she performs at the Marion County Fair with special guest Logan Crosby. Coming up on July 10th at 7 p.m. as the gates will open at 5:30 that night at the Marion County Fair in Knoxville. Just be listening this week for that cue to call. Be caller number 7 to win a pair of tickets to go see Gabby Barrett at the Marion County Fair with us here at Kix 101.1. It's Rascal Flatts, yours if you want it.

0: Kelsey B, Hole in the Bottle, Iowa's Best Country on Kix 101.1. All right, so I mentioned at the top of the hour, what is in a first name? I was reading that 2 out of 10 people judge others by their first name. I don't know what people think of Brandon. I hope it's good. You know, Dave just sounds like a guy you'd want to have a beer with. I heard the song Gary earlier. Gary just sounds like a hard-working kind of guy. You ever heard the name Dennis before? Yeah. Sounds like a redneck guy. I wouldn't call him a country bumpkin. Although some people would. Dennis sounds like a good guy you'd want to also have a drink with. Jerry now, especially a Jerry Van Sickle, that name specifically. Somebody you'd probably want to most likely avoid at any possible cost. Anyway, just kidding. But it is interesting how people usually, you know, judge you within the first minute, whether they like you or not. We try to not judge here at Kix 101.1. Doris. Now, that just sounds like a great mom name. You know what I mean? Somebody who's just going to love you no matter what, unconditionally. And Doris is coming up next hour, where you hear Iowa's Best Country, Kix 101.1.
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2: Cash Hog Business is expected to open just about unchanged on Monday. I'm John Perkins with a Brownfield market update. General call for Cash Hog Business this morning is steady. Buyers are going to get a look at the available ready numbers and at their near-term needs. The pork carcass cutout value on Friday afternoon was up $3.06 at $96.77. The estimated hog slaughter on Friday was 472,000 head. That's up 6,000 on the week and more than 21,000 on the year. Box beef was mixed. Choice is up 45 cents at $3.94.37. Select beef on Friday was down 267 at $3.72.08. In the early going in Chicago, July beans are up 3/4. July corn's down 4.5. July wheat in Chicago is 4.5 lower. Soybeans mixed, mostly firm. Crush margins have dipped, but are still positive. And soybeans oil is up on demand expectations. Corn is down. Development weather forecasts generally look favorable into early July for most of the region. And wheat is lower. Watching U.S. winter wheat harvest results along with global weather. Hot, dry conditions in parts of the European Union could have some impact on that crop. Stateside, the trade's waiting for the USDA's weekly crop progress and condition numbers, which are going to be out today at 4 o'clock Eastern, 3 o'clock Central. And also, a little bit before that, we'll get the USDA's weekly export inspections numbers. Those are out at 11 Eastern, 10 Central. Over at the Merck this morning, live and feeder cattle are up sharply, supported by last week's direct trade and the placements number in the USDA's cattle on feed update as they watch the distribution of this week's show list. August live's up 240, now 250 at 249.12. October's 217 higher at 242.15. August feeders are up 495 at 371.55 at this weakness in corn. And hogs are down on technical selling, with July 45 lower at 94.57 and August lean down 20 at 96.52. John Perkins, Brown.
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0: 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Really great day on tap today. 77 and partly cloudy skies with a low of 55. 79 is the high Tuesday as we'll see the clouds kind of become more prominent in the afternoon with a low of 61. We do have a chance of some rainfall there Tuesday night. 81 on Wednesday, but overall, just a really nice week here in Kicks Country. Taking a look around this morning. Starting to warm up a little bit. Traer is at 64 degrees. Conrad at 67. Here in the Kicks Studios, we are at 66 degrees with Cole Swindell. Drink a bye. 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
1: Cody Johnson, Horseback, Iowa's Best Country on Kix 101.1. Coming up later today during the cafe at noon with Doris Day, it is the Kix Clash. Your shot to win a $25 gift certificate to Smokin' G's in Marshalltown as you'll square off against another listener here in Kix Country. Try to win yourself that $25 gift certificate. And talking to Doris, she's got some toughies here this morning. Thanks for joining me this morning, as Dave will be back tomorrow, so don't worry. He'll be keeping you company on your Tuesday. Coming up later, we'll also check out your forecast, which looks really nice here in Kix Country all this week. We'll see below normal temperatures, which, we're in the heart of summer now, so hard to believe we're only seeing highs in the mid-70s to low 80s, but we will take it, that is for sure. 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
6: Soybeans and cattle are higher, corn and hogs are lower. I'm John Perkins with a Brownfield market update. Speed wins. That's why Stein's focused on delivering higher yielding genetics faster than the competition, and why they release more new Enlist E3 lines than any other company. Stein has yield. Soybeans are up, crush margins have dipped, but are still positive, and bean oil supported by demand expectations for biodiesel. The trade's waiting for more new demand from China after last week's sales announcement. July's up 1.5 at 11.24 and a quarter. August is 2.25 higher at 11.30 and a half. July bean meal's down 90 cents at $300.40. July bean oil's up 117 at 70.86. Corn's down this morning as development weather forecasts generally look favorable into early July for most of the region. Demand's solid, and corn's also monitoring harvest activity in South America. July's down 4.25 at 4.13 and a quarter. September's 3.75 lower at 4.21 and a half. And wheat is down today. Watching U.S. winter wheat harvest results along with global crop weather. July Chicago's down 6.5 at 5.99 and a quarter. Cotton's mixed and rice is up ahead of this afternoon's crop progress and condition update. Most active December cotton's up 26 at 79.93, and September rice is 19.5 higher at 12.76. Live and feeder cattle are supported by last week's direct business and placement numbers from the On Feeder Port as they watch the distribution of this week's show list. August live's up 270 at 249.32. October's 245 higher, 242.42. August feeders with this weakness in corn are now up 615 at 372.75. And hogs are lower this morning on technical weakness. July lean is down 45 cents at 94.57. August is 12 lower at 96.60. We are online at brownfieldagnews.com. You can also find us on Facebook and YouTube. John Perkins, Brownfield.
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0: Jackson Dean, Make a Liar. It's Iowa's Best Country on Kix 101.1. So I don't know where Dave's at. I didn't ask. He didn't really divulge a whole lot about his 4-day weekend. Maybe him and Sapphire got away, but he was recently out in Vegas, and they said this guy was from Atlanta. I don't believe it. I believe it's Dave. Anyway, a $5 bet turned into a $10 million win on a slot machine at the Westgate Resort and Casino. Kind of sounds like somewhere Dave would stay. Anyway, the win came after just 3 minutes of play on the Megabucks machine. So maybe that's why Dave took the weekend off, enjoying his millions. He'll be back tomorrow, as I'm sure everyone is anticipating. We'll play for $30 in cash on the Brain Buster at 6:37 tomorrow morning as we look to crown the smartest person in Kix country here with Kix 101.1.
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0: 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A low right around 55 overnight tonight. Jumping up to a high near 80 on your Tuesday with a low of 61. Right now in Kix Country, Grinnell is sitting at 66 degrees. Currently, Grundy Center at 67. And right here at the Kix Studio, 68 degrees. With Jason Aldean, Riverview Town, it's Iowa's best country on Kix 101.1.

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1: Oh, yes, I'm here. I know. We're getting things all goofed up, aren't we? I totally understand. Porter Martin, X's in Texas. Kicks 101.1. Good morning.
0: Marshalltown, State Center, Liscum, and the rest of Marshall County. 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

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We'll be talking about the question I asked on Facebook over the weekend about manly smells.

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0: Jimmy Allen along with Brad Paisley. That is Freedom Was a Highway. Kix 101.1. Welcome to Monday. And a different Monday. Because I'm here from 10 to 3. Yeah, we're just moving everything around. Almost like Fruit Basket Upset, but not quite. Anyway, so the question I asked on Saturday had to do with manly sense. Because, obviously, of course, Monday. Yesterday was Father's Day. So some of the ones that you came up with, and I was like, okay, what sense are these? But one I right away, and Mayor Mike came out and said it right away, Old Spice. Oh, yeah, my dad used Old Spice all the time. Others, Race Fuel, Harbor Freight, Irish Spring, Colleen says. Two Strokes and Diesel. I'm assuming that's gasoline. Yep, gasoline. Uh-huh. Leather. Yes. The Scentsy Scent Mystery Man. Sandalwood. Fast Orange and Diesel. Boy, Diesel was definitely on that list. Also, how about Cut Grass? Maybe? Okay, maybe not. But it could be. Or Gunpowder? Campfire? Pipe Smoke? Charcoal? Bowling Alley? Those are some of the comments that you gave me. Thank you so much for all those comments. Appreciate it a lot. Iowa's Best Country Kix 101.1. Those manly smells.
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0: 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High today of 77 degrees, 55 the overnight low, clouds tomorrow, and a high of 79. Hubbard is sunny and 70. 69 in Iowa Falls. We're sunny and 69 at Kix 101.1.
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0: 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I heard Brandon talking about a story about Gwen and Blake and the fact that Blake is loving the outdoor life and Gwen not so much. Cue Green Acres, please.
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0: Tooling around on his tractor, tending to his crops, and hiking all around the ranch until the sun sets. Meanwhile, Gwen...
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0: Iowa's Best Country Kix 101.1. His name is Graylin James Water at a wedding. Well, over the weekend, I got a text from David Braga, who's supposed to be on vacation, but he texted me like twice, three times. He's an Ella fella. All right. And there was a post on Facebook about say the date, but there was no date. So I made the mention, you know, she's such a tease. Well, it turns out that Ella Langley is going to be at the KC Center in October. So Ella fellas and ladies, what do you call Ella ladies? Dandelions? Ooh, I like it. I like dandelions. Anyway, so Ella's going to be at the KC Center in October. That's all I know. That's all I know right now. Ernest is going to be opening for her, as so is Cameron Marlowe. So two names that are pretty familiar here at Kix 101.1. So, Ella fellas, unite. Your lady's coming to Des Moines.
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0: 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For today, a high of 77 degrees with partly cloudy skies, 55 the overnight low, and tomorrow cloudy with a high of 79. Prairie 68, so is Grinnell 70 in Bondurant. It's sunny and 70 here at Kix.

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1: Howdy! I'm just so proud to be here. Well, that's also the name of the song from Cole Goodwin called Howdy. We're getting closer to Kick Splash. Music on the way from Jake Owen and Keith Urban, too.
0: Des Moines, Waukee, Bondurant, and the rest of Polk County. 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

Cinco and going down to the honky-tonk. 77 for our hive. It's 71 already with Luke Combs and a Lemonade song. Be By You. 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

Allie Green at Kix 101.1. Well, the TSA-compliant ranch dressing? What is going on with that? World Cup soccer fans are wanting that dressing. Details about that right after Lainey Wilson. Phone, keys, wallet.

0: was Best Country Kicks 101.1 Phone Keys Wallet. Lainey Wilson along with John Mayer doing that guitar stuff there on that song. So relatable, right? It's the phone and the keys. It's the phone. Just yesterday, where's my phone? Can you call my phone, please? That's what I do so often. My son really surprised me yesterday. He said, "Hey, Mom, is that Toy Story 5 in theaters?" I said, "Yeah, sure is." He goes, "Can we go?" I went, "What? Really? You want to go opening weekend?" So I did something I've never done before. I actually bought tickets online because I had a feeling it was going to sell out. Maybe it did. I don't know. But we went and enjoyed it. And so the question that I asked on Facebook yesterday also had to do with Toy Story 5 and the fact that if you've seen the show, you'll know what I'm talking about. And if you haven't seen it, obviously you should go because it's really good. And like, what toys do you want to just get out and play with right now? I don't care if you're 20, 30, 50, don't matter. Or what was your favorite toy growing up? Going to answer that question today. Iowa's Best Country Kicks 101.1. What? Ranch dressing is a thing. And the World Cup soccer fans are loving this stuff. The TSA ranch dressing says ranch dressing counts as a liquid, and some World Cup fans are trying to sneak the Hidden Valley Ranch bottles on planes in their carry-out bags. Kraft is asking fans to stay tuned. Maybe they're going to get a TSA-compliant ranch dressing so those World Cup soccer fans can take that back to their home countries. Spread that ranch dressing around. All that love. Kicks 101.1.
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0: 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Partly cloudy skies today will top out at 77 degrees. Low tonight of 55 with clear skies. Tomorrow, clouds and a high of 79. Vinton 72, Conrad 72, Traris 70. It's sunny and 72 here at Kicks.

and Aldean's Don't Tell on Me at Iowa's Best Country Kicks 101.1 and Maddie and Taze Die from a Broken Heart. 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

Kings of the Earth, Ty Myers at Kix 101.1. I just got something from Chris Young in the mail today. A boot koozie. I didn't come in here to leave at Kix 101.1.

0: Come In Here to Leave. That is also the title of his latest album. And his number and his current single just got a boot koozie from his label. Thank you so much for that. A follow-up to 14 number one singles going full throttle now. Chris Young and I Didn't Come Here to Leave. Black River is that's his new label, and they're very excited about having Chris Young on the label, joining Kelsey Ballerini. Iowa's Best Country Kicks 101.1.
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0: Ryan Mutsnick and Love is Blind at Kix 101.1. Did you know that all the winners last week for Kix Clash were women? Yeah. Including Brianna from Runnels. Now, Brianna was actually in Marshalltown getting ready for a garage sale, and I told her I'd stop over on Saturday. I'm so glad I did. Oh, my goodness. I got a new wreath for my front door. I got a bigger version of the George Foreman grill with removable plates. Oh, I love it. And I also got a special anniversary edition of Rudolph the Red-Nosed Reindeer with Santa Claus is coming to town and a little drummer boy and all that. So, man, it was great. And it was good to see Brianna. So we're getting ready for Kix Clash today, brought to you by Smokin' G's. Who's going to win? Are we going to have the guys dominating this week or maybe the ladies again? We'll find out. Kix 101.1.
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0: 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Sunny today and 77, clear tonight, 55, clouds tomorrow and 79, and Tuesday night, maybe a chance for some scattered showers and thunderstorms. Hubbard 73, 72 in Conrad. It's sunny in 73 at Kix 101.1 with the newest song from Ashley Cook called Baby Blues at Kix.

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2: Thanks, Doris, and happy National Onion Ring Day. 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Radio Iowa's Todd Kim reports.
3: Iowa State AD Jamie Pollard released a letter saying they will offer beer, wine, and prepackaged ready-to-drink cocktails at Jack Trice Stadium and Hilton Coliseum. Pollard says it's an effort to increase revenue, and they're confident they can sell alcohol and still maintain a positive and safe environment for the fans. He says fans will be limited to buying two alcoholic beverages at one time, and they'll no longer be allowed to leave and re-enter Jack Trice Stadium at any point during the game. The University of Iowa started selling alcohol at Kinnick Stadium in 2021, and the University of Northern Iowa also sells alcohol at athletic events.
2: Renovation is underway for another of the historic buildings at the Iowa State Fair. State Fair CEO Jeremy Parsons says the renovation of the Swine Barn will cost nearly $20 million, and he says there's a lot of work to do.
4: It will involve really removing nearly three-fourths of the roof, as well as nearly three-fourths of the interior floor to make major improvements to the stormwater retention system and drainage system.
2: Parsons says the upgrades to make the restrooms in the building more accessible will be completed by the time this year's fair opens. He says the main work on renovating the Swine Barn will get underway after this year's fair ends. The fair is set to run August 13th through the 23rd. Saturday, the Iowa Capitol had pro-life advocates gathered for the fourth annual Iowa March for Life. This event is organized by the Pulse Life Advocates to promote protections for unborn children in Iowa law. The Republican candidate for governor, Zach Lane, was in attendance with his family. The event comes 4 years after the landmark Supreme Court decision overturning Roe v. Wade. Abortion is illegal in Iowa after a fetal heartbeat is detected, typically around 6 weeks of pregnancy. For Iowa's Best Country, Kix 101.1. I'm Zach Tomish.
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6: Soybeans and hogs are mixed. Cattle are higher. Corn is lower. I'm John Perkins with a Brownfield Market Update. Farming's in your DNA and Stein's as well. 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Live life your way with Stein. Soybeans are mixed and corn's down as they both watch development weather. July beans are 2.5 lower at 11.20 and a quarter. August is down 3/4 to 11.27 and a half. July corn's 5 lower at 4.12 and a half. September's down 4.5 at 4.20 and 3/4. Live and feeder cattle are up. Feeders remain in the lead on the lower moving corn. August live, 62 higher at 247.25. October's up 82 at 240.80. August feeders are 290 higher at 369.55. And hogs are mixed with conflicting fundamentals. July is down 22 at 94.80. The August contract is up 40 at 97.12. John Perkins, Brownfield.
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1: 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Solutions delivered one way, the Gallagher way, since 1927. Sunshine this afternoon will top out about 77 degrees. Clear tonight, 55. Tomorrow, clouds and 79. Iowa Falls, 72. State Center, sunny and 70. They're recovering from Rose Festival. Bondurant 73 here at Kix 101.1. We have sunshine and 73.
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1: 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Come on in, enjoy the cafe today. RoboCop. Oh boy. You've heard the movie, right? Well, are they a real thing and are they any good? Talk to you about that. Of course, we're going to play Kix Clash right after Luke Bryan's Down to One at Iowa's Best Country, Kix 101.1.

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1: 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I will ask four questions. Whoever gets the most right is going to win that $25 gift certificate from Smoke and G's.
0: Four questions. One winner. Kicks Clash.

0: Her name is Stella Lefty. The song is called Boston, and it's an old-fashioned two-step. Iowa's Best Country, Kix 101.1. We're playing Kix Clash today, brought to you by Smoke and G's. Kix 101.1, who is this?
1: Terry.
0: Hi, Terry. You're contestant number one. Stand by.
1: Okay.
0: Kix 101.1, who is this?
2: This is Kelly.
0: Hi, Kelly. You and Terry are going head-to-head today to play Kix Clash. You guys ready?
2: Oh, boy.
1: Yep.
2: Here we go.
0: All right, Terry. What do you call a mix of fruits served chilled as a side dish?
1: A salad?
0: What kind of salad?
1: Fruit salad.
0: There you go. Asking for fruit salad. You got it. All right. Kelly, question number two. What frozen treat is similar to ice cream but made with milk and less cream?
2: Gelato?
0: Nope. Ooh. Terry, what frozen treat is similar to ice cream but made with milk and less cream?
1: Frozen yogurt?
0: Frozen yogurt, that's right. Question number three. Terry, what drink is made by blending fruit, ice, and sometimes yogurt or milk?
1: A smoothie.
0: That's right, it's a smoothie. Kelly, you get question number four. What snack is popped from kernels and often eaten at outdoor events and also movies?
2: Popcorn?
0: That's right, popcorn. Kelly, thank you so much for calling in today. Please call back, okay?
2: Hey, thank you.
0: You're welcome. Bye-bye. Terry, you've got that $25 gift certificate to Smoke and G's.
1: Thank you.
0: You are welcome. Terry, who made you a winner?
1: Kix 101 and Smoke and G's.
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0: Congratulations to Terry from Wellsburg, winning that $25 gift certificate to Smoke and G's. Congratulations to him. Here's Hudson Westbrook's Painted You Pretty at Kix 101.1.

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A Father's Day holdover, I guess you want to call that. The Breath You Take from George Strait.

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0: better.
1: Probably God knew better. You know that old saying, we plan, God laughs. There you go. There it is. Right there for you. Well, you've heard of RoboCop, right? The movie. Huge success in the box office. But is it good in reality? Not according to a town in Dublin, Ohio. The police have fired their $128,000 RoboCop because it failed to catch criminals or even issue any tickets. The robot called Dubbot. Anyway, has a 360-degree camera and an emergency call button. Evidently, it didn't use it because the department planned to buy two of those things. They're now backing out. They get a partial refund. Dubbot costs them $68,000. Just don't do it. Just don't. You know, something that people are rallying around? Who'd have thought that uniting the United States would be data centers? Really? I mean, it is the hot topic, and nobody wants them. I don't care what side of the aisle you're on. I don't care what part of the country you're in. We all agree that these things are a big nope. Isn't that amazing? Who would have thought? Who would have thought? Anyway, digress. Iowa's Best Country, Kix 101.1.
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1: Eric Lee, Bedingfield, and Too Much Lonesome at Kix 101.1. Right before that, Kenny Chesney's Carry On. I saw a post from his manager saying, hey, put that song into heavy rotation. And I said, hey, we have Kenny in heavy rotation. And he said, thank you, independent radio. And I said, always. Of course, I met Kenny back early 90s. I think he was at Country Jam. Just a skinny kid from East Tennessee. Had the song Tin Man out. That's the first time I saw Kenny Chesney. It was a long time ago. Well, tomorrow we have got a $30 jackpot for the Brain Buster. The question today had to do with dad jokes. Dad jokes are good for your health because they help children learn to control their emotions. So I will be sharing you some of the cute dad jokes that I have found here coming up. Kix 101.1.
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1: 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For this afternoon, partly cloudy and 77, the high 55, the overnight low, and clouds tomorrow, 79, and a chance for some rain tomorrow night with 61 being the overnight low. Gladbrook 72, as is Traer, 73 in Grinnell, 74 in Bondurant, and 74 here at Kix.
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1: Ah, remnants of the Marshall Tucker Band on that song. Adam Chaffins, former Nudish at Noon, king of Coal Dust County at Kix 101.1. So, those dad jokes. I had to get a rim shot because they're that.
0: Grinnell, Brooklyn, Montezuma, and the rest of Powhatan County. 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

Paul Swindell, Dirk Bentley, and Flatliner, Kix 101.1. 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

Susie Jelly Rollin', amen, at Kix 101.1. Jacob Hackworth has a new song. He's a new artist called What Took You So Long? 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

0: is Best Country Kicks 101.1. Get to drinking. That is newcomer Zach John King. So, of course, Sunday was Father's Day. And I got some dad jokes. Now, I know that Brandon did, he did do some of these. But I figured, you know what? I'm going to do some of my own. Okay? And I had to get a rim shot because rim shots are definitely needed for these. Ready? Here we go. First one. Want to hear a joke about construction? I'm still working on it. I'm reading a book on anti-gravity. It's impossible to put down. One more. What do you call a belt made of watches? A waste of time. And finally, what do you call fake spaghetti? Impasta. Ladies and gentlemen, I'm here all week. Come on into Tyson's,
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4: 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Oh, nice sunshiny weather anyway. 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For this afternoon, a high of 77 degrees. Overnight low of 55, 79 for the high tomorrow. State Center 72, it's 73 in Iowa Falls. Bondurant 74, it is sunny and 75. Cue up Joe Nichols.
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4: 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What kind of man? A Kicks 101.1. Was that a psych? I don't think.

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Jason Aldean, how far does a goodbye go? A Kix 101.1. This is your song, your number one song in the top Kix at 6. Here's MacArthur Hardy, Tim McGraw, Eric Church, and Morgan Wallen at Iowa's Best Country, Kix 101.1.

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0: spending its second week at number one on the True Indie Chart, Alex Miller and Just a Mom. He and his guy band, the band is getting ready to go across the pond to Norway. And he's going to be on a TV show on the Heartland Network called Country Fix. So he's one busy feller. But congratulations to Alex on that number one song. Iowa's Best Country, Kix 101.1. 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

0: Blake Shelton let him in anyway. Iowa's Best Country Kicks 101.1. We know for the past week, these dishes that you saw on my Facebook page have been in the refrigerator. So I'm thinking, whose are they? I decided to put a picture on my Facebook page, and lo and behold, find out that they're David Braggas. Yeah, they've been in that refrigerator for a week. Don't I have claim to those after 7 days? It's been 7 days. Turns out that they're David's. He said he's going to come in tomorrow and pick them up. If he doesn't, they're mine.
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16: 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Hubbard is at 75. 74 in Conrad. It's still sunny and 75 here at Kix.

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1: Sorry about that. Chase Matthew. And holding it down. Boy, I just read something just now about Bailey Zimmerman. Ooh, crash in a hotel room? Dude, don't do that. This got away from George Burge.
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The debut single from Riley Green, I Wish Grandpas Never Died. 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
0: 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For today, a high of 77 degrees. Overnight low of 55 and tomorrow a high of 79. We've got sunshine all over Kix Country, and I am looking for the new temperatures. Hello, people. Thank you. Jeez. Conrad, 74, 76 in Vinton, and 75 at Kix 101.1. Your Supershine Mastermind question today. July 4th is almost here. 8% of Americans will celebrate Independence Day by doing this. What is it? First clue is outdoors. It's sunny right now and 75 at Kix 101.1.
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0: 1-800-753-6101. What is today's Supershine Mastermind answer? Here's Ella and Morgan, and I Can't Love You Anymore. Kix 101.1. Phone lines are open.

0: us have already marked the date on their calendar because she is coming to the Casey Center. 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The question today, 4th of July is almost here. 8% of Americans will celebrate Independence Day by doing this. What is it? Kix 101.1. Who's this?
1: Gretchen.
0: Hi, Gretchen. What is your guess?
1: My guess is celebrate my birthday.
0: Well, happy birthday, but no, that's not the answer today, Gretchen, but thanks for playing.
1: Right. Darn it.
0: Yeah.
1: Darn it. Okay, thanks.
0: You're welcome. Bye-bye. Kix 101.1, who is this?
2: It's Kelly again.
0: Hi, Kelly. So, Kelly, what is the answer to the Super Shine Mastermind question? I'll read it again. July 4th is almost here. 8% of Americans will celebrate Independence Day by doing this. What is it? And the first clue is outdoors.
2: Lighting off fireworks?
0: Nope, that's not it. Actually, that is the next clue. It's not shooting off fireworks. Kelly, thanks so much for calling.
2: Well, that's
0: good. Thanks. All right, bye-bye. 1-800-753-6101.
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0: Chesney and Out last night at Iowa's Best Country Kicks 101.1. We're playing Super Shine Mastermind for a deluxe car wash, a Super Shine car wash. Today's question, 4th of July is almost here. 8% of Americans will celebrate Independence Day by doing this. What is it? It's outdoors and it's not shooting off fireworks. Kicks 101.1. Who's this?
1: Stacey Elwood.
0: Hi, Stacey. What is your guess?
1: Riding a bike.
0: Riding a bike. That's not it. Thank you. Kicks 101.1. Who is this?
2: This is Erin.
0: Hi, Erin. What is your Super Shine Mastermind guess?
2: Grilling.
0: Grilling. That's a good one, too, but that's not it. Thank you. Kicks 101.1. Who is this?
3: Caitlin.
0: Hi, Caitlin. What is your guess?
3: Barbecue.
0: Barbecue. No. Thanks for trying.
3: Bye-bye. Thanks.
0: Kicks 101.1. Who is this?
4: This is Larry.
0: Hi, Larry. What is your guess?
4: Picnic.
0: Picnic. No. You're close, though. All right. Bye-bye. The final clue is tent. 1-800-753-6101. Here's Brad Paisley in Today.

0: Brad Paisley. And today at Iowa's Best Country Kicks 101.1, today we're playing Super Shine Mastermind for a deluxe car wash from Super Shine Car Wash, Marshalltown, and in Ames. Let's find out if we got a winner. Kicks 101.1, who is this?
1: Michael from Boone.
0: Hi, Michael from Boone. 4th of July, almost here. 8% of Americans will celebrate Independence Day by doing this. What is it?
1: Barbecue?
0: No, that's not it. Kicks 101.1, who is this?
2: Hi, this is Robert.
0: Hi, Robert. What is your guess?
2: Camping?
0: It is camping! You got it, buddy! Woohoo! Are you a camper?
2: Yes. You know, me and my family love to go camping every now and then.
0: Love it. So are you a tent camper or RV or somewhere in between?
2: A little bit of both.
0: Okay. My idea of camping is an RV. I did camping.
2: Right.
0: I did tent camping back decades ago and swore I'd never do it again. Well, congratulations. You are my winner. You've got that deluxe car wash. Where are you calling from?
2: Marshalltown.
0: Super. Who made you a winner?
2: The greatest country station on earth, 101.
0: Thank you so much, Robert, for calling in. And thank you for everybody for calling in today. Super Shine Mastermind brought to you by Super Shine Car Wash in Marshalltown and in Ames. That deluxe car wash going to Robert. The answer, camping. I think it's a whole lot more than 8%, but that's according to that survey. 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

0: Austin Cooper. And one for the road, Iowa's Best Country Kicks 101.1. Oh, this is not good for Bailey Zimmerman. He's facing felony charge over allegedly $16,000 worth of property damage to a hotel room in New Mexico. And on top of that, he was supposed to play a show in Albuquerque that night. By the way, this was happening in May on the 27th. And he appeared to be drunk and was confrontational and aggressive during the sound check. So they postponed the show. Probably a good idea. Although, didn't George Jones or Merle? Maybe not Merle, but I think George did. Or he just didn't show up. No Show Jones, that's where that name came from. Meanwhile, he shared a statement on social media saying he was dealing with an illness. So you might want to add Bailey to your prayer list, just to be on the safe side. These kids that come up really quick and fast and get all this, all these accolades, and all of a sudden they're like, what's going on? They can't really, it's sort of like someone actually winning the lottery and not having that kind of money ever before. Yeah, I think it's that. There should be a name for it, don't you think? Maybe, maybe not.
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0: 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High today of 77 with partly cloudy skies. Overnight low of 55. And tomorrow, clouds and 79. Maybe a chance for some rain on Tuesday night. Radcliffe 74, Conrad 74, Grinnell is 74. We're sunny and 75 at Iowa's Best Country Kicks 101.1 with Hardy and favorite country song.

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Zach Thomas, or is it Zach Top? That was a fun contest. That's South of Sanity from not Zach Thomas, but Zach Top. Here's Tucker Wetmore on Iowa's Best Country, Kix 101.1.

Iowa's best country, Kicks 101.1, Eric Church with Hell of a View. Have to admit, I'm a little bit of a fanboy when it comes to Dan and Shay. Love this one. Here is Say So.

0: Iowa's Best Country, Kicks 101.1. It's Kyle Martin in the afternoon. That's Aaron Tippin, American Sky. Love those American theme songs like that. Maybe not a patriotic song per se, but anything with America in it this time of year as we get ready to celebrate America's 250th birthday. Think about the bicentennial. Where were you in 1976, right? 50 years ago. It's hard to believe. That was 50 years ago. Coming up, we'll take a look at that Kix Country forecast.
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6: Here's your Kix Country forecast from the Weatherology Weather Center. Sunshine mixed with clouds at times this afternoon, with daytime highs approaching 78. Winds out of the northeast, 5 to 10 miles per hour. Mainly clear skies tonight, 55. A blend of clouds and sun tomorrow, daytime highs approaching 79. That's your forecast. I'm Kix 101.1 meteorologist Laura Lockwood. Currently, it's 75 degrees.

She is country and she knows it. Luke Bryan on Iowa's Best Country, Kix 101.1. It's good to see this trio back recording and touring. Here's Rascal Flatts.

0: Iowa's Best Country, Kix 101.1, Ashley McBride, What If We Don't? And then, of course, that begs the follow-up question, what if we do? She's only talking about kissing. It is National Kissing Day. How appropriate that we have Morgan Evans coming up next with Kiss Somebody.
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9: Here's your Kix Country Forecast from the Weatherology Weather Center. Sunshine mixed with clouds at times this afternoon. The daytime high is approaching 78. Winds out of the northeast, 5 to 10 miles per hour. Mainly clear skies tonight, 55. A blend of clouds and sun tomorrow. Daytime high is approaching 79. That's your forecast. I'm Kix 101.1 meteorologist Laura Lockwood. Currently 75.

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0: 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I'm the new guy, Kyle Martin, with you in the 4 o'clock hour. I'm like a kid in a candy store. They actually gave me keys to this legendary radio station. We've got a great hour of music for you. Luke Combs coming your way, Cody Johnson and Jackson Dean a little bit later in the hour.
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From one country heavyweight, Luke Combs, to another, here's Lee Bryce, Killed the

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0: want my horse back.
1: 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Hopefully all you dads out there had a great Father's Day yesterday. I know I did. Keith Urban, I think, had a pretty good Father's Day. His lovely ex-wife, Nicole Kidman, shared a throwback photo of happier times with Keith and his two daughters. And after all, that's what it's all about, right? Getting along, whether they're ex-family or current family. Coming up, we've got news with Zach Thomas, brought to you by Gallagher Insurance, Risk Management and Consulting in Marshalltown, Toledo, and West Des Moines.
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11: Country Forecast from the Weatherology Weather Center. Lows around 55. Tonight, under mainly clear skies, northeasterly winds around 5 miles per hour. Sunshine mixed with clouds at times. Tomorrow, daytime highs approaching 79. Partly cloudy skies tomorrow night. Chance for showers, lows around 61. And that's your forecast. I'm Kix 101.1 meteorologist Laura Lockwood. Currently 75.

Iowa's Best Country, Kicks 101.1, Jason Aldean, Don't Tell on Me. Show of hands, everybody out there in the listening audience who wants to settle down with Miranda Lambert. I would say the majority of us.

0: 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Long Live Country. 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

0: That's Jackson Dean on Iowa's Best Country Kicks 101.1, Mick Lyer, Kyle Martin in the afternoon. Coming up, we're going to take a look at that Kicks Country forecast on the way next.
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16: Here's your Kix Country forecast from the Weatherology Weather Center. Lows around 55 tonight under mainly clear skies. Northeasterly winds around 5 miles per hour. Sunshine mixed with clouds at times. Tomorrow, daytime high is approaching 79. Partly cloudy skies tomorrow night. Chance for showers, lows around 61. That's your forecast. I'm Kix 101.1 meteorologist Laura Lockwood. Right now, 75.

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1: 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Iowa's best country, Kicks 101.1. We're going to make the drive home a little easier for you with music from Kenny Chesney, Morgan Wallen, and Jelly Roll. How do you like that?
0: Belle Plaine, Vinton, Garrison, and the rest of Benton County. 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

Iowa's Best Country, Kix 101.1 with Kyle Martin in the afternoon. That's Kenny Chesney, who for years has been making bald guys in cowboy hats on the beach look good. Speaking of looking good, Josh Ross hates how you look.

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I'm Joanna from Adele, and you're listening to my favorite country station, Iowa's Best Country, Kicks 101.1.

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1: Iowa's Best Country Kicks 101.1. You know, Keith Urban didn't make it as a singer. He certainly could have made it as a guitar player. What a phenom. Kyle Martin taking you home in the 5 o'clock hour. Appreciate you listening.

0: 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We have our Kicks Country forecast coming up next.
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4: Country forecast from the Weatherology Weather Center. Lows around 55 tonight under mainly clear skies. Northeasterly winds around 5 miles per hour. Sunshine mixed with clouds at times. Tomorrow, daytime highs approaching 79. Partly cloudy skies tomorrow night. Chance for showers, lows around 61. That's your forecast. I'm KIX 101.1 meteorologist Laura Lockwood. Currently 77.

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Iowa's Best Country, Kicks 101.1. Is there anybody hotter than Morgan Wallen right now? If there is, it could be Gabby Barrett. She's coming to the Marion County Fair in Knoxville on July 10th. Here she is with I Hope.

Iowa's Best Country, Kicks 101.1, Brett Eldridge, taking the long way home on this Monday afternoon. Some of us are taking the long way home. You know, a detour here and there. After all, summer is construction and detour season here in Iowa. Here's Gary Allen.

0: 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Coming up, we'll take a little stroll down memory lane, get you right back to the music with Old Dominion.
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0: That's a great song. Graylin James with Water at a Wedding. Well, no water in the forecast, at least not for now. We'll take a look at that Kix Country forecast coming up after this.
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9: Here's your Kix Country forecast from the Weatherology Weather Center. Lows around 55. Tonight, under mainly clear skies, northeasterly winds around 5 miles per hour. Sunshine mixed with clouds at times. Tomorrow, daytime highs approaching 79. Partly cloudy skies tomorrow night. Chance for showers, lows around 61. That's your forecast. I'm Kix 101.1 meteorologist Laura Lockwood. Right now, it's 79 degrees.

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And Cody Johnson, the guy, delivers hit after hit. Here's another one, The Fall.

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Words to live by, Riley Green. Write it down. Think as you drunk.

0: Kyle Martin on a Monday with you in the 6 o'clock hour. Iowa's Best Country Kicks 101.1, and that is Chris Young. Our forecast is coming up after this.
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4: Here's your Kicks Country forecast from the Weatherology Weather Center. Lows around 55. Tonight, under mainly clear skies, northeasterly winds around 5 miles per hour. Sunshine mixed with clouds at times. Tomorrow, daytime highs approaching 79. Partly cloudy skies tomorrow night. Chance for showers, lows around 61. That's your forecast. I'm KIX 101.1 meteorologist Laura Lockwood. Right now, 75.

Iowa's Best Country, Kix 101.1, the country law firm of Hardy, Tim McGraw, Eric Church, and Morgan Wallen. I would trust them with all of my legal issues. Here's Friends Like That with John Morgan. With John.

0: Well, tonight might be a great night to sit on the back patio, maybe grill. Oh, the weather is absolutely gorgeous. We'll take a look at our forecast coming up after this.
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12: Here's your Kicks Country forecast from the Weatherology Weather Center. Lows around 55 tonight under mainly clear skies, northeasterly winds around 5 miles per hour. Sunshine mixed with clouds at times. Tomorrow, daytime high is approaching 79. Partly cloudy skies tomorrow night. Chance for showers, lows around 61. That's your forecast. I'm KIX 101.1 meteorologist Laura Lockwood. Right now, it's 77 degrees.

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